Chief, this is Moose. I have my eyes on Tank Battalion and vehicle comm. Roger, Tank Battalion and vehicle comm.

0: Come in.
1: The Qings are making a move, sir.
2: This soon?
1: Frontline observation post reported a brigade of tanks are reinforcing to Triangle Hill.
2: Tanks? They're reinforcing Triangle Hill with tanks?
1: Yes, sir.
2: What about the West Mountain? Any move there?
1: Nothing. Nothing in the Western Hill.
2: What do you think?
1: Well, I believe it's their response to our trucks heading towards Western Mountains, making sure that we won't make a move on Triangle Hill.
2: Yes. They want us to go on the Western Mountains, so they are flexing the muscle. This is good.
1: Good? Wasn't our plan to feign an attack on Triangle Hill, but focus our main forces to attack Western Mountains? They didn't fall for our trap. How is that good, sir?
2: The good thing is that now we have the initiative.
1: So we shift our focus on Triangle Hill?
2: No. Not entirely, at least. They're flexing a muscle at Triangle Hill with tanks, which says that they are afraid that we will attack there. If we put our full might on attacking there, what will happen?
1: It's either they lose the hold of the position, or they draw their forces from the Western Mountains to reinforce. Sir?
3: Wella! 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You're too fast. 我玩了命的跑，还是没追上。
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7: 아니야.
6: 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What is that?
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8: Shut up. You violated the U.S. military regulation Article 3. Theft is not allowed.
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8: This filthy gook.
7: What are you calling me?
6: Gook.
7: We are not dirty things. We are comrades. We fight side by side. You need to respect us.
8: Respect? You're talking to me about respect? If you want respect, you should go and face the commies yourself. We are here because you gooks are trash and shit. The only good thing you guys are good at is running away.
7: You better show me respect.
6: Okay?
8: What do you want to do about it, Gook?
7: One more time. One more time.
8: Gook.
6: Hey, double, double. Hey, hey, hey! Enough! Hey! Double, double. Enough! Calm down!
8: Stay out of trouble.
7: He just hit my body.
9: What's going on?
8: He stole my lighter.
9: Is that true?
7: 진짜야? 네가 훔쳤어?
8: 아닙니다. 아닙니다. 내가 빨리 하다가 떨어졌습니다. 오해입니다.
7: 진짜지? 오케이, 알았어. 오케이. He just told me that after the laundry, he will return your lighter.
8: No. No misunderstandings. Listen, I want respect. Hmm? He stole from me and that is an insult. he has to pay. Turn him over to the MP.
7: This is enough?
8: Is that Swiss?
7: 이거 이거 전자 소통한 게 없는데 알았어 가져와 가져 This watch from Swiss gold watch okay let's call it even okay
8: good 그럼
7: 가자 됐습니다 알았어 바로
8: Hey, thanks for the watch, Cook.
1: Our goal is to take a hill 598 and a sniper ridge in 5 days. We must win, gentlemen. We must win. Any questions?
8: Yes, sir. When can we go home?
1: We'll have to ask General Harrison and see when he will grab the commies by the collars and make them sign the treaty.
8: Right. Sir, what about the front line? Our infantry is right there.
1: Our mechanized troops are coming.

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0: 关键是这个人的话可信不可信？
1: 如果他说的是真的，美国人要进攻武胜山上甘岭了。
2: What have they done recently?
3: Nothing special, just building fortifications. We shelled them with artillery fire, and they would just.Hide and then continue to fortify once the shelling is over. They also have been reducing special attacks recently.
2: Moses, your plan seems to be working well.
4: But there hasn't been any movement in the Western Mountains so far.
2: Not that easy to redeploy troops. They are still waiting to see if we change our plans on account of recent defection.
3: We have mobilized over 25,000 vehicles in order to disorient them. We have also systematically destroyed some key defenses in Oselsan.I see no reason why they would not redeploy forces from the Western Mountains.
2: It means that they are not fully on the hook yet. We need an operation that will shake the communists enough to help them make up their mind and bring in troops from Western Mountain.
3: When would this operation take place, General?
2: There's no rush. Clark already verbally approved Operation Showdown. Wait for the order.Won't take long.
0: 我们反击了391高地，美军没反应，不正常。
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1: Yes, Commander. Staff officer, in my office right now.
3: Yes, sir.
4: 转接师指挥部。我是武生山观察所，上午9:20，美军三线阵地一个连携带重武器进入一线阵地。上午11:05，美军三线阵地两个迫击炮排进入一线阵地。下午14:50，美军二线阵地一个重机枪连进入一线阵地。下午16:30，美军二线阵地一个战斗排进入一线阵地。大量战斗人员和重武器压在一线，可能对我方阵地进行攻击。
5: Commander,
1: there is a good news, Tiger. Clark has approved the Operation Showdown.
5: That's good to know, sir. There are two fire positions missing from here and here.
1: According to the latest report, there is no fire point here.
5: Commanders should receive their reports every day, sir. Or at least every few days. I've just returned from the front lines, and I know for sure they added two additional fire points.
1: It seems that you're very concerned about the frontline situation.
5: I'm always ready to fight, sir.
1: Good. That's your front line. You will be responsible for supervising the war.You will be a very important link of Operation Showdown.
5: Thank you, Commander.

0: I trusted you guys too much. I thought I'd wake up and the battle would be over. Well, give me an update report.
1: Sir, on the morning of the 14th, at 0300 hours, we prepped our artillery for 2 hours. At 0500 hours, and 7 battalions, covered by 300 artillery, 30 tanks, and 40 aircraft, proceeded to split into 6 columns. Overall, the attack was successful. We managed to destroy most of their battle positions.
0: The Canensis plane has spotted no movement from the enemy in the direction of Western Mountain. You need to strike harder. Only with enough pressure will the Chinese take the bait.
2: 5 days. I'll take those 2 hills in 5 days, no matter if the enemy from the Western Mountain comes or not.
0: A masterful poker player never places all his bets on one single hand. If the enemy on the Western Mountain doesn't move, we will take Ozeongsan and go straight to Pingang. If they deploy troops on the Western Mountain, then our mechanized troop will break through with only 300 mechanized vehicles and tanks, move through the valley into Pingang. 2 cups of poison. I'm looking forward to see which one they would choose.

0: Sir.
1: What was the situation on the front last night?
0: The enemy stopped counterattack. Our troops, even occupied, the two enemy positions at the foot of the hill. Maybe they lost the will to fight, admitting our victory.
1: I can't believe they are backing down already. God knows when they will pop up again. Give order to the front to closely observe the movement of the enemy, sort out the position, and clear out the remaining enemies.
0: Yes, sir!
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Now there are thousands of dead, and you are telling me you need three more days? 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
2: Commander. We did it. What was the original plan for Operation Showdown? 5 days, 2 hills, no more than 2 infantry battalions on each hill, no more than 200 casualties in total. And now with Triangle Hill, it's cost us over 2,000 men.
3: Get the damn plan, sir.
2: The only thing that matters now is that we end this damn war here and now.
0: I still have to go to the 2nd South Korean Division position. Hell. Commander Chung Il Kwan has been complaining.
2: The Koreans have no right to complain, sir.
0: Colonel, I want you to hold Triangle Hill, and I do not want to see the Chinese again.
2: Yes, sir.
4: Hey, I'm a reporter for the Associated Press. I'm just gathering material for field reports.
5: I think war correspondents should be promoted to the heroic side of the U.S. military. Not acting like gutted cheek, trying to draw blood from the soldiers in any way possible.
4: Take him away. Hey! Hey! You're interfering with freedom of the press! I have the right to sue you! Shut up!
5: You have to be alive to do that.
6: 大家把干粮都带齐啊！干粮一定要带够啊！肚子吃饱了才有力气打仗。副指导员，哟，段副连长，收到命令了吧？欢迎加入老八连！大家听一下，欢迎段副连长呱唧呱唧！我们随时准备出发。
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0: done, Major. This intermittent shelling is meant to confuse the Chinese soldiers about our artillery firing patterns. In Chinese, this is called, let half your enemy come across, and then start your attack.
1: Sir, is this really going to work?
0: Of course. I was in China in 1947. I met both the nationalists and the communists. The communists won't easily give up on a position or their comrades. They will send reinforcements.
1: But sir, our gun barrels, and they're getting near the point of failure. If we keep on going like this, it's gonna cost us too much in this damn war.
0: Since the 14th, three regiments from the 7th Division have advanced on the battlefield in rotation, finally winning a temporary victory, occupying most of the field. Hope we never see the damn PVA again. This is gonna become a place of honor for us. It's gonna make us heroes. Cost? It's worth it for our honor. I've got one order for you, Major. Fire all the shots. Even the reserves in the supply depot.
1: Yes, sir.

0: Hey, you said victory photos.
1: Yeah, we'll only develop the ones we need. It's okay.

0: 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If you keep taking those photos, I'm dragging you off this hill.
1: You're wound too tight, Lieutenant Bale. There are two kinds of photographs. The kind you get paid for, and the kind you win a Pulitzer for.

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5: 是。
6: Gentlemen,
7: Company Commander.
6: Don't be so tense. Have a sweet. Warm yourselves up. Come on.
7: First Lieutenant Bale says the Chinese have lots of tricks up their sleeves. They'll be back.
6: Bale. Bale thinks too much. Chinks are defeated. Look. All our company has to do is hold this position for one more day. Then it's off to holidays for us. Come on.Let's cheers for that.

0: 我就不相信还有炸药！弟兄们，给我冲！走，快！ 给我冲！起来！起来！起来！都起来！
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